In the mind, the natural tendency is that the thoughts speed up by themselves. But what about the brakes in the mind? How to slow down the thoughts in the mind? And if we don't know how to slow it down, how can we get the courage to speed it up, to accelerate the thoughts? So what is that brake? What is that tool that acts as a brake on the thoughts? It is meditation. So the next time somebody asks you, why meditate? This is the value of meditation.